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1: Good afternoon. This is Akashvani and I am Valsa Williams with the midday news. The headlines: India and Australia sign landmark deals on uranium supply and dedicated critical minerals corridor. Australia-India partnership on cyber critical technologies and supply chains becomes operational. Prime Minister Narendra Modi holds annual summit with his Australian counterpart Anthony Albanese in Melbourne, says bilateral relationship entered an expansive era anchored in deep mutual trust. Vice President C.P. Radhakrishnan unveils national mission for sustainable use of high seas fishery resources in Bhubaneswar. Monsoon covers entire country, incessant rain affects normal life in national capital region. Uttarakhand becomes fully literate state after achieving prescribed adult literacy benchmarks under national education policy. And Indian contingent announced for Pickleball World Cup 2026 to be held in Vietnam. Prime Minister Narendra Modi and his Australian counterpart Anthony Albanese participated in the third Australia-India Annual Leaders Summit in Melbourne today during

0: which they held delegation-level talks aimed at strengthening bilateral ties. Both prime ministers delivered joint press statements at Government House, Victoria, following the conclusion of the summit. They hailed a transformative step change in the bilateral relationship, locking in comprehensive frameworks for regional stability, energy security, and technological innovation. To secure peace and stability across the Indo-Pacific, the leaders signed a landmark joint declaration on defense and security cooperation, institutionalized and an annual defense ministers' dialogue, and launched a unified maritime security collaboration roadmap. Describing India and Australia as vibrant democracies and important ocean powers, Prime Minister Modi said the Indo-Pacific is not just a meeting point of two oceans, but showcases the shared aspirations of like-minded democracies like India and Australia.
1: हमारे मैरिटाइम सिक्योरिटी कोलैबोरेशन रोडमैप से इंडो पैसिफिक में हमारे साझा प्रयासों को नई ताकत मिलेगी। हम शिप बिल्डिंग, शिप रिपेयर और मेंटेनेंस में भी मिलकर आगे बढ़ेंगे। फ्रेंड्स, आज हमने कई क्षेत्रीय एवं अंतर्राष्ट्रीय मुद्दों पर भी विस्तार पूर्वक चर्चा की।
0: Addressing the media, the Prime Minister highlighted that the relationship has entered an expansive era anchored in deep mutual trust. A major highlight of the summit was the significant momentum given to economic and trade integration.
1: Comprehensive Economic Cooperation Agreement, yani CECA par tezi se kaam karne ka nirnay liya hai, jo dono deshon ke liye balance, ambitious aur win-win hoga. Hum bilateral investment treaty par bhi tezi se aage badhenge. Hamari renewable energy partnership, clean energy aur climate action mein hamare prayason ko saakar roop de rahi hai.
0: Prime Minister Modi said India and Australia have taken a major step forward in the field of nuclear energy by signing a significant agreement that will enable the supply of uranium from Australia to India. He said the agreement will give fresh momentum to India's clean energy goals. He said strategic technology and resource security also reached new heights with the operationalization of the Australia-India Partnership on Cyber, Critical Technologies and Supply Chains, AI Pacts, and a dedicated critical minerals corridor.
1: आज हमने एक महत्वपूर्ण समझौता किया है। इससे ऑस्ट्रेलिया से भारत को यूरेनियम सप्लाई का मार्ग खुलेगा और हमारे क्लीन एनर्जी के उद्देश्यों को नई ताकत मिलेगी। क्रिटिकल मिनरल्स में हमारा सहयोग हमारी स्ट्रेटेजिक सिक्योरिटी और क्लीन एनर्जी ट्रांजिशन के लिए महत्वपूर्ण है।
0: Mr. Albanese emphasized that the ultimate heart of this future-ready partnership remains the vibrant Indian diaspora bridging both nations. More from our correspondent covering the Prime Minister's visit.
2: This landmark summit signals a historic step change as New Delhi and Canberra systematically lock in a future-proof architecture for the Indo-Pacific by transitioning from traditional trade to critical high-tech defense corridors, fast-tracking the ambitious CECA and unleashing long-term uranium exports under a historic nuclear arrangement. Both nations have elevated mutual trust to an unprecedented scale. While Prime Minister Albanese correctly identified our 1 million-strong diaspora as the ultimate heartbeat of this alliance, Prime Minister Modi flawlessly captured our momentum, proving that our shared decisions are as swift as T20, our focus is razor sharp like a one day, and this strategic partnership is as deep and enduring as a classic test match. Suhas Ram, Akashwani News, Melbourne.
0: Later, the Prime Minister will also interact with the Indian diaspora at a community event in Melbourne. Our correspondent reports the air inside Melbourne's iconic Marvel Stadium is vibrating with raw electric energy as a massive crowd of ecstatic members of the Indian-Australian community is gathering for the historic Melbourne Meets Modi Diaspora event. The venue is transforming into a spectacular sea of tricolour flags, traditional attire and deafening cheers. As roaring chants are bouncing off the stadium's retractable roof, this grand gathering is proving that the diaspora is truly acting as a vibrant force driving the future of the India-Australia strategic partnership. Earlier this morning, Prime Minister Modi and his Australian counterpart participated in the India-Australia CEO.

0: period marked by uncertainty. In such times, it is essential for India and Australia to move forward as natural and trusted partners. Following the CEO's forum, Prime Minister Modi addressed the Economic Roadmap Business Event, a larger gathering of over 200 CEOs and business leaders from both sides. Prime Minister Modi arrived in Melbourne last evening on the second leg of his visit to Indonesia, Australia and New Zealand. This is Akashvani giving you the news. For quick news updates round the clock, follow us on our X handle at AIR News Alerts. And for details of stories and more, log on to our website www.newsonair.uv.in and download News on AIR app. Welcome back to the Midday News. Vice President C.P. Radhakrishnan today launched a landmark national initiative for the sustainable utilization of India's high seas fishery resources at the Odisha University of Agriculture and Technology in Bhubaneswar. Calling the blue economy a transformative engine of national prosperity, the Vice President urged the youth to embrace modern technology-driven fisheries and maritime professions as a cornerstone of Viksit Bharat. More from our correspondent.
1: India today marked a significant milestone in its maritime development with the launch of a landmark national initiative for the sustainable utilization of high seas fishery resources. Vice President C.P. Radhakrishnan, who is on a one-day visit to Odisha, inaugurated the national rollout of the letters of authorization for Indian flagged fishing vessels operating in distant waters, establishing a robust framework for responsible deep-sea fishing and marine resource conservation. He also unveiled the Odisha Deep-Sea Fishing Mission document, a strategic blueprint to strengthen the its deep-sea fishing ecosystem and expand the blue economy, emphasizing that India's seafood exports have crossed 73,000 crore rupees and now reach over 120 countries. The Vice President called for technology-driven fisheries through digital authorization, vessel tracking and globally recognized certification standards. Prakash Das, Akashvani News, Bhubaneswar.
0: The southwest monsoon has covered the entire country today by further advancing into the remaining parts of Rajasthan, Haryana, Punjab and the North Arabian Sea. Talking exclusively to Akashvani News, senior scientist at IMD, Dr. Naresh Kumar said, in the last few days, moderate to heavy rainfall is continuing in Delhi NCR, Uttar Pradesh and Uttarakhand.
2: Northwest monsoon जैसे अभी मानसून पूरा almost northwest India में rainfall activity हो रही है उसको मद्देनजर रखते हुए आज 9 जुलाई को हमने entire country का और अगर हम आने वाले दिनों की बात करें तो ऐसे दिल्ली के लिए आज के लिए भी हमारा ऑरेंज अलर्ट है हम अनुमान लगा रहे हैं कि जहां आज moderate to heavy rainfall activity हो सकती है.
0: Incessant rains since last night in several areas of Delhi and adjoining areas has affected normal life. Delhiites woke up to heavy rainfall and thunderstorms this morning. The rain caused waterlogging in various places, due to which traffic movement was severely affected. The Delhi government has said teams of the Delhi Jal Board, Public Works Department and the Municipal Corporation are on the ground to deal with the waterlogging situation. In Uttarakhand, the Met Department has issued a warning of heavy rainfall across various districts over the next few days. More from our correspondent.
3: Intermittent rainfall continues across most part of the state, including the capital, Dehradun. Rain and landslides have disrupted traffic on several national highways, state highways and rural link roads in the hilly districts. Efforts are underway to reopen the block roads. Secretary Disaster Management and Rehabilitation Vinod Kumar Suman has directed all concerned departments to remain alert and to ensure effective preparedness to deal with any possible disaster situation. He has also appealed to the people of the state to strictly follow the weather advisories issued by the Met Department. Sakshi Singh, Akashvani News, Dehradun.
0: Meanwhile, intensity of rain has decreased in most parts of Keralam today. Five districts in northern Keralam are under a yellow alert today. These districts were under red and orange alerts yesterday. Moderate rainfall ranging from 5 to 15 millimetres has been recorded in Wayanad, where a landslide occurred on Tuesday. Uttarakhand has become the sixth fully literate state in the country after achieving the prescribed adult literacy benchmarks under the National Education Policy 2020 and the ULAS Understanding of Lifelong Learning for All in Society New India Literacy Programme. The declaration was approved by the governor yesterday following the fulfillment of literacy standards.

standards laid down by the Department of School Education and Literacy under the Ministry of Education. With this achievement, Uttarakhand joins Mizoram, Goa, Tripura, Himachal Pradesh and Sikkim in the list of fully literate states, marking a significant milestone in the state's educational development. Chief Minister Pushkar Singh Dhami described the achievement as historic and said it reflects the sustained efforts of the government and the active participation of the people. Meeting of the BRICS Transport Working Group has begun in Nagpur today as part of the third BRICS Transport Ministers meeting under BRICS 2026 Chairship of India. Addressing media persons after the working group meeting, Union Transport Secretary V. Umashankar said senior officials deliberated on the main issues of circularity, mobility, urban infrastructure, sustainable development. Similarly, best practices in the transport sector and transportation issues were discussed. Union Home Minister Amit Shah will chair a conference of superintendents of police SPs from border districts in New Delhi today. Superintendents of police from border states and union territories including Jammu and Kashmir, Punjab, Uttarakhand, Rajasthan, Gujarat, Uttar Pradesh, Bihar, West Bengal and the northeastern states will participate in the conference. Apart from infiltration, illegal immigration and demographic changes, border security, drone threats and narcotics trafficking are expected to be discussed. The conference also takes place against the backdrop of the centre's decision to constitute a high-level committee a few months ago to examine the extent of demographic changes taking place in different parts of the country and identify the factors responsible for them. The Indian Pickleball Association has announced the Indian contingent in both men's and women's category to represent India in the pro category at the Pickleball World Cup 2026. The competition will be held at Da Nang in Vietnam from August 30th to September the 6th. Harsh Mehta, a recurring name on the international pickleball circuit, will be leading the charge. Arjun Singh, Anish Walian and Aman Patel have also made the cut in the men's category. Mihika Yadav, Alia Ibrahim, Pearl Amal Sadiwala and Naomi Amal Sadiwala will make up the contingent on the women's side. Benchmark domestic equity indices were trading around 0.7% up in the afternoon session today. The Sensex climbed 565 points. To 77,069, while the Nifty added 168 points to 24,050 when reports last came in. And now, before we end the bulletin, the headlines once again. India and Australia signed landmark deals on uranium supply and dedicated critical minerals corridor. Australia and India partnership on cyber critical technologies and supply chains becomes operational. Prime Minister Narendra Modi holds annual summit with his Australian counterpart Anthony Albanese in Melbourne, says bilateral relationship entered an expansive era anchored in deep mutual trust. Vice President C.P. Radhakrishnan unveils national mission for sustainable use of high seas fishery resources in Bhubaneswar. And with that, we end the midday news.

0: நாம நினைச்சுக்கிட்டு எந்த அளவுக்கு அதனுடைய இயல்புல இருந்து நாம அதை மாத்திட்டு இருக்கோம் தெரியுமா? என்னைக்காவது கொஞ்சம் யோசிச்சு பார்த்திருக்கமா?
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2: தொடர்வது ஆங்கிலத்தில் செய்திகள்.
3: This is Akashwani, the news read by Anuja Kumar. Prime Minister Narendra Modi has said that 21st century India is working towards the goal of becoming a developed nation. Addressing a community event in Melbourne today, Mr. Modi said, "Today's India believes in aspiring higher and achieving more." Describing his current visit to Australia as a hat trick in 12 years, he said, "It reflects the growing strength of India-Australia ties."
4: पिछले 12 वर्षों में मैं तीसरी बार यहां आया हूं, यानी इस बार हैट्रिक लगी है। ये दिखाता है कि भारत और ऑस्ट्रेलिया के रिश्ते किस ऊंचाई पर है। और जानते हैं, इसमें आप सभी साथियों की भूमिका है, इंडियन डायस्पोरा की भूमिका है।
3: Highlighting the close relationship between the two countries, Mr. Modi said, "Ahmedabad and Melbourne, home to two of the world's most iconic cricket venues, symbolize their strong sporting and cultural connection." Speaking on the occasion, Australian Prime Minister Anthony Albanese said, "The enthusiasm at the event reflected the strength of Australia-India partnership and the growing warmth in the bilateral relations." Earlier in the day, Prime Minister Modi and his Australian counterpart participated in the third Australia-India Annual Leaders Summit in Melbourne, during which they held delegation-level talks aimed at strengthening bilateral ties. To secure peace and stability across the Indo-Pacific, the two leaders signed a landmark joint declaration on defence and security cooperation, institutionalised an annual Defence Ministers' Dialogue, and launched a unified maritime security collaboration roadmap. In a joint press statement after the talks, Prime Minister Modi said, "India and Australia have taken a major step forward in the field of nuclear energy by signing a significant agreement that will enable the supply of uranium from Australia to India." He said strategic technology and resource security also reached new heights with the operationalization of the Australia-India partnership on cyber, critical technologies and supply chains, and a dedicated critical minerals corridor. Foreign Secretary Vikram Misri today said the relationship between India and Australia is a dynamic and fast-growing one. Briefing media in Melbourne this afternoon, Mr. Misri said the bilateral partnership has consistently deepened across multiple sectors, including trade, defence and energy. He said strategic conversions have accelerated in many areas and economic cooperation has deepened. The government has waived basic customs duty on goods used in manufacturing of display assemblies, lithium ion cell and inductor coil module, with an aim to promote domestic production of electronic devices like smartphones, laptops, wearables and smart TVs. The exemption is in line with the government's efforts to promote domestic electronics manufacturing under the PLI scheme. The Gujarat government today launched the Viksit Gujarat Data Center Policy 2026-29 in Gandhinagar. The policy aims to establish Gujarat as India's leading data center and artificial intelligence hub by targeting up to 8 gigawatts of data center capacity. It seeks to attract investments worth 6 lakh crore rupees and generate large-scale employment across the state. The policy also emphasizes sustainability by mandating that data centers use at least 51% green energy and source water from desalination plants. India and Afghanistan today reviewed the entire spectrum of bilateral relations, including cooperation in the fields of humanitarian assistance.

0: assistance, development partnership, food security, healthcare, capacity building, education, sports, trade, visa and connectivity. The fourth round of India-Afghanistan Joint Committee meeting was held in New Delhi today. The southwest monsoon has covered the entire country today by further advancing into the remaining parts of Rajasthan, Haryana, Punjab and the North Arabian Sea. Incessant rain since last night in several areas of Delhi and adjoining areas has affected normal life. The rain has caused waterlogging in various places due to which traffic movement was severely affected. And in FIFA World Cup, France will face Morocco in the first quarterfinal in a late night match today at Boston. And that is the end of this news bulletin.
1: நேரம் 5:10 ஆயிட்டு இருக்கு. வித் பாரதி தமிழகம் 102.3 கேட்டிருக்கோம். வித் பாரதி தமிழகம் 102.3 இனி இந்த நேரத்தில் நாம கேட்டு ரசிக்க போற இந்த நிகழ்ச்சி